0: This is now, right?
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0: Listen to this little girl. Bless the name of the Lord.
2: Hallelujah. I would like us to lift our hands this evening as we worship the King of Kings and the Lord of Lords. He's the Alpha, the Omega, the beginning and the ending. He's the first and he's the last. The same God yesterday and today and forever. And that is why I call him the unchanging changer. He's the master of the universe. He's the chief cornerstone, the fountain of life, the great deliverer. He's the great physician, the rock of ages, the ancient of days. He's the bishop of our souls, the minister of the sanctuary. He's the governor amongst the nations. He's our refuge, our rock, our lamp, our defense, our high priest, our advocate, our lamp, our porter, our dwelling place. Lift your hands with me as I worship him in Indonesian language. As I call him the Raja Singala, our high priest, our advocate, our lamp, our porter, our dwelling place. Lift your hands with me as I worship him in Indonesian language. As I call him the Raja Singala Raja, the Tumwanaka Singala Tuhem, you are the Sumber Kenidupe, Kekasi Juwago, you are the Magago Asa. But I go in the Italians to call you the Rajan Karan, the Bravo Kakra, the Shiman Keros, Mahima Kirada, Softy Solidata. You are the Koh Kata, Roma Kenimota. For now I join the Philippines and I speak in Tagalo language as I call you the Anhari Amanahari, Paniho Namana Paninaho. You are the Tsubing Napuai, and Zena Pehena Puai, the Pila Magagamos, Ilawina Salukutor, Chios Nabanala.

Iyako. In the same way, Lord, I go to China and I speak in Chinese language. As I call you the one who chun chun wang, oh chun chun chun. Shining Juana, where he that is, you tie. You wish that you were stronger. Lord, I joined in the wages to call you the Maspera of Winnie Basha. You are the Conga Neskonga, the Shune Eti Mela, the Master of the Universe, the Stulegia. Lord, I go to France. Speak in French language as I call it the dossier, the seer, the le voix de voix, the fontaine de la rue, grande vie. Now I speak in Spanish language as I call it the adoro de la vida, the grande velatado, the fuente de la vida. 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And in the same way, I go to Africa and I go to South Africa. I speak in Zulu language. And I call you the Nkulunkulu, the Nkulunkulu Zulu Kaba. You are the Uyunguele, Uyunguele, Osi.

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1: Quinlet is my name. I'm a gospel minister. Over the years, gospel ministers all over the world have blessed lives with their songs. They seem to glorify, magnify, uplift the name of the Lord. People like Sissy Winans. Cause all my life you have been faithful. Hey, all my life you have been so, so good. With every prayer that I am able, oh, I will sing of the goodness of God. God bless them wherever they are. And God bless every gospel minister all over the world. This time, Dabridge Group, my management team, and

woe. Oh, I will sing of the goodness of God. God bless them wherever they are. And God bless every gospel minister all over the world. This time, Dead Bridge Group, my management team, and the record label, we have come out with something peculiar, inspired by the Holy Spirit, called Soakats, Soaking in Atmospheric Music. This is a song that brings you into the atmosphere of the Holy Spirit. It pushes you into the realms of the Holy Spirit. And it reveals the power of Elohim. We have come to inspire and to empower both the young and the old who have thirst to sing spiritual songs. The very new one on the table at the moment is called Wind Blow, Quinlit featuring Timmy the Psalmist. It goes like this.

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1: means human being is going to control or stand the middle of the dead
0: and for bluff ni
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1: I cool the man
2: so where 500,000
1: you are English man is 500,000 as you said if you know get it come to court this man in no sabi English I'm witness to you
0: no we are not going to
1: show that was it
2: okay no.
1: Saka
2: nya better be catch na say o man asem enye you was it to anya sika ma what ne baba be say wa
0: okay let go you go you see me in my house
1: right
0: you got me
1: yeah.
0: Okay good one
3: right. 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
2: yo
1: eh ni waye no waye nyame adwuma
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4: papa
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4: No more respect. 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
3: Yes.
0: And you Sika Breno on petrol, on your Sika, that's all.
4: I saw a seven,
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4: a seven.
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4: Off away. 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
4: sa
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4: sa
3: me kura me ye yombo e do kura wa fe bi ti wa la
4: okay
0: right guy
1: me wa I just go mo ho
0: be ma kasa
1: ya se as you be Namia no shodo. More fast no but why ban Yama Tony flew ho. Yam Pesa a quadano for 1990. Oh for bem maybe I went to me and another say no one quasmas and baby and pesa 18 peso busa or ban mammy say I fear you know bananum. Busar mammy said more fast no about one another on one.
0: Santua yes or no?
3: Papa minyatembia come.
0: Very good.
1: Agreement ya them.
0: Me pese ni edi kan monfa onyankopon empa me bae chewa mame ejabu achiti asuma me kan yi monpa me bae chewa mame sansa me ba wei nukura na me mpena sam
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4: sa
0: enam no so and I'm releasing from my car damn difficulties. Oh, hallelujah, amen.
4: No, Papa. Sir, I'm here to say, and I'm concerned that by to me, this, if you are saying, we'll be in your concert party. No, no, no, no, no, no, no, no, no, no, no, no, no, no, no, no, no, no, no, no, no, no, no, no, no, no, no, no, no, no, no, no, no, no, no, no, no, no, no, no, no, no, no, no, no, no, no, no, no, no, no, no, no, no, no, no, no, no, no, no, no, no, no, no, no, no, no, no, no, no, no, no, no, no, no, no, no, no, no, no, no, no, no, no, no, no, no, no, no, no, no, no, no, no, no, no, no, no, no, no, no, no, no, no, no, no, no, no, no, no, no, no, no, no, no, no, no, no, no, no, no, no, no, no, no, no, no, no, no, no, no, no, no, no, no, no, no, no, no, no, no, no, no, no, no, no, no, no, no, no, no, no, no, no, no, no, no, no, no, no, no, no, no, no, no, no, no, no, no, no, no, no, no, no, no, no, no, no, no, no, no, no, no,
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6: Quinlet is my name. I'm a gospel minister. Over the years, gospel ministers all over the world have blessed lives with their songs. They seem to glorify, magnify, uplift the name of the Lord. People like Sissy Winans. Cause all my life you have been faithful. Hey, all my life you have been so, so good. With every prayer that I am able, oh, I will sing of the goodness of God. God bless them wherever they are. And God bless every gospel minister all over the world. This time, Dabridge Group, my management team, and the record label, we have come out with something peculiar, inspired by the Holy Spirit, called Soakats, Soaking in Atmospheric Music. This is a song that brings you into the atmosphere of the Holy Spirit. It pushes you into the realms of the Holy Spirit. And it reveals the power of Elohim. We have come to inspire and to empower both the young and the old who have thirst to sing spiritual songs. The very new one on the table at the moment is called Wind Blow, Quinlet featuring Timmy the Psalmist. It goes like this.
7: 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Holy Ghost, manifest yourself in here.
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0: gospel minister. Over the years, gospel ministers all over the world have blessed lives with their songs. They seem to glorify, magnify, uplift the name of the Lord. People like Sissy Winans. Cause all my life you have been faithful. Hey, all my life you have been so, so good. With every prayer that I am able, oh, I will sing of the goodness of God. God bless them wherever they are. And God bless every gospel minister all over the world. This time, Dabridge Group, my management team, and the record label, we have come out with something peculiar, inspired by the Holy Spirit, called Soakats, Soaking in Atmospheric Music. This is a song that brings you into the atmosphere of the Holy Spirit. It pushes you into the realms of the Holy Spirit. And it reveals the power of Elohim. We have come to inspire and to empower both the young and the old who have thirst to sing spiritual songs. The very new one on the table at the moment is called Wind Blow, Quillit featuring Timmy the Psalmist. It goes like this.
1: Oh Lord, we are ready for the moon. Holy Ghost, manifest yourself in here.
0: Manifest yourself, Holy Spirit.

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1: Quinlet is my name. I'm a gospel minister. Over the years, gospel ministers all over the world have blessed lives with their songs. They seem to glorify, magnify, uplift the name of the Lord. People like Sissy Winans. Cause all my life you have been faithful. Hey, all my life you have been so, so good. With every prayer that I am able, oh, I will sing of the goodness of God. God bless them wherever they are. And God bless every gospel minister all over the world. This time, the Bridge Group, my management team, and the record label, we have come out with something peculiar, inspired by the Holy Spirit, called Soakats, Soaking in Atmospheric Music. This is a song that brings you into the atmosphere of the Holy Spirit. It pushes you into the realms of the Holy Spirit. And it reveals the power of Elohim. We have come to inspire and to empower both the young and the old who have thirst to sing spiritual songs. The very new one on the table at the moment is called Wind Blow, Quinlet featuring Jimmy the Psalmist. It goes like this.

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0: Jew. 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One him near Ayo. One him near Ayo. Nyamia of Olivia say. 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Oh, yes. Winim. Or say what the ever fell with Jemans.
1: Oh,
0: na every young one boy, you could never watch me. Mama, Zawusro Hawa. And it was out. There's not going to be a victory for you. Tia, or the one better with Jem. Now, we are no more dancing here. Ayaka Kraka. Zalia Yankupon, or in Adi. Your friend, Ayati Woody Yankupon. Show him about the country who faces problems. You are facing problems because you are a great man. Now, Gaza David, Obefana woman or so Baba the Israel saw him, and the Govefania Masochi. David was a chosen king. Nyankopon said, "Dey David, so am I your hene." Hallelujah. As Oyena Wobedeni Padomano, I was so Timinia this testimony. I saw pass it through test, I saw pass it through hardship. It is an man for the before Yauma. What the Matin can who send you your dear city? Jawi and Pacasio. Yawa Brabona Wunemuno, when Yankopon wouldn't move for a purpose. Wasiani Kane Gusono, and what they do in the moon purpose. Shall come send one son walk on. There is a lifting up ahead of you. Messi and Petsa
1: will win him.
0: Messi, one name near what can't find me home. Haha, one name near one says, I found one watching. Oh, yeah, yeah, Bolivia. Oh, oh, oh, oh, oh, oh, oh, oh, oh, oh, oh, oh, oh, oh, oh, oh, oh, oh, oh, oh, oh, oh, oh, oh, oh, oh, oh, oh, oh, oh, oh, oh, oh, oh, oh, oh, oh, oh, oh, oh, oh, oh, oh, oh, oh, oh, oh, oh, oh, oh, oh, oh, oh, oh, oh, oh, oh, oh, oh, oh, oh, oh, oh, oh, oh, oh, oh, oh, oh, oh, oh, oh, oh, oh, oh, oh, oh, oh, oh, oh, oh, oh, oh, oh, oh, oh, oh, oh, oh, oh, oh, oh, oh, oh, oh, oh, oh, oh, oh, oh, 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
1: Okay.
0: Now, which is a. Give us a little, which is a. Which is a. You are a fun and sound.
2: Yahoo, why are you here? 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
0: Kaya and Abush.
2: The more was sorry, Yaman. 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
0: Hey!
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0: Osi ene su nyami tu mi no ete sa Sen ye, oma Abraham ni Sarah Nancy By your two number by your Tiasio, Yana, Yanoma Yatunki, Tiasia, and Kabesma making more impact on our life. 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
1: You may be going through a very sensitive moment of your life where you are filled with complex challenges and difficulties, and it seems there's no hope for you. 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But there is a God that is above, whose eyes are upon you, and he speaks for you. 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Jesus.

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1: Quinlet is my name. I'm a gospel minister. Over the years, gospel ministers all over the world have blessed lives with their songs. They seem to glorify, magnify, uplift the name of the Lord. People like Sissy Winans. Cause all my life you have been faithful. Hey, all my life you have been so, so good. With every prayer that I am able, oh, I will sing of the goodness of God. God bless them wherever they are. And God bless every gospel minister all over the world. This time, Dabridge Group, my management team, and the record label, we have come out with something peculiar, inspired by the Holy Spirit, called Soakats, Soaking in Atmospheric Music. This is a song that brings you into the atmosphere of the Holy Spirit. It pushes you into the realms of the Holy Spirit. And it reveals the power of Elohim. We have come to inspire and to empower both the young and the old who have thirst to sing spiritual songs. The very new one on the table at the moment is called Wind Blow. Quinlet featuring Timmy the Psalmist. It goes like this.
2: Oh Lord, we are ready for the moon. Holy Ghost, manifest yourself in here.
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or what did you pick up that's got you living like a chicken when you were called to soar like an eagle? Before I die, I want to see the top of the mountains. Before I die, I want to spread my wings and fly through the clouds. Before I die, I want to feel the cool breeze blowing across my bald head. I want to soar so high that the world will know that I was here. What about you? What do you want? What do you want? What do you want? What do you want? What do you want to do with the life you have left? What are you going to do with the life you have left? You're going to stay scared, live in the chicken coop? Or are you going to spread your wings and fly? I think there are some eagles in here. Where are my eagles? Where are my eagles? Spread your wings, baby. Spread your wings, brother. Spread your wings, mother. Spread your wings, my brother. Spread your wings and let the storm lift you up. For this is your moment. This is your time. This is your day. This is your hour. Go for it. Position, reposition, switch, shift, change. Do what you gotta do, but get them wings out. Do your thing. Live your life. Drop your weasels. And go for it. Tell somebody, say, go for it. Tell somebody, say, reach for it. It's your time. This is your year. Spread your wings. Spread.

Anyway, that's what I'm trying to say. That's what I was trying to say. That if you just do a little tweaking and a little bit of repositioning

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And the eternal was a matano, was what happened. Who bought Crono? Abratipa, Catesia, Crono, and the eternal was a matano, was what happened. And the eternal was a matano.

0: the Lord. In that spirit realm, our realm said, the battle is the Lord. And now, woman, not sorry, or any sorry, in freedom, Kunyam, Bassa, and I said, okay, can or can. Bonnie, who said, what's he saying? What would ya, could ye be send me a rabbin and coupon? Send me me, kunji, me mine. But ABC, or Jesus Christ, or any Cassia, no da. Sorry, so for Cassia, no da, sorry, and I find Caiaphas. Time I Judas to go tone Jesus, mama. Or me as a mobachina kununo. Or catch them say, moon nim if we are see any humu revelation. But me catch them who say, it chase will be woo. No, the Jewish people and then the Gentiles, not grafted them into one nation, which is now has become the Christian nation. Ah, I'm from Christendom. What you say? As a leader, now we kwaku, now won't mean you should say, in the name of MPP. Because MPP won more constitution. What you say? And I say, in the name of Ghana, so now who could ready to be shamed yard? Now, so what tumran a bebo? To say, no own him say Ghana tumra, because already Nayan man ready, you rahum ready, reveal a chess or Gigana, my so for no nahin as well. And yet South Africa, and yet Switzerland, and yet America, and yet old Jerusalem as Israel. But Ghana need the new Jerusalem. That's it. Nanadwa, I call fa asem kesie. Ah, only me chia sem ni hun suzine. Because now you're in my work, you are. I say, Crowe de Radiachi de Bia. Ye po, yem po. It is the center of the earth, geographical wise, geospiritual wise. No, all churches no, would be the greatest building. Ah, you assume a radi womb as the center of the earth.
1: The new Jerusalem, my enche. 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
0: Amen, amen. 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
1: Amen.
0: Ko obeti me nyanti ase, na uni inhumu. 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And you read Mark chapter 2, wait me they are free 20 na down. Or say untimi fa and to my dada enkobo and to my mono. This a unhuni difference.
1: Sure.
0: And you be samia ubo Jerusalem din. Eh? And Jerusalem ni old Jerusalem. And so or sai baby ma untimi ko old Jerusalem. A ubu saben. And so, or you new, but or very few corona, why any new no ordinary marbem? And I won't sign to me, and fa and sa, mono, ingu, and bottle that them. And don't see it, Abibuna ubu about Jerusalem, and say, Jerusalem, dear, a bayon kugu, a jabeto forever, into the Middle East, or more forever. Nobody can quench that fire in Jerusalem, a prophetic prophecy in a Mediterranean. You can't change what is written. Enti etwa se no o change no ti no bu sa be no enti who read Isaiah chapter 65 or say I will create the new heaven and the new earth and I will make Jerusalem new with my so I pick in Peter no say I pick in Revelation 21 or say I saw the new Jerusalem enti new Jerusalem no say the first heaven and the first earth has passed away and then the second earth. So the second heaven and the second earth has arrived. And Peter can say, run and look for the new heaven on earth. So the new heaven on earth, you know, is the symbology for new Jerusalem on earth. Because Emrani woman to say Kremofono egina congregate on Mecca. At that time, you know, Jew for and I said, Omo Mujia radidi no congregate with Jerusalem. And untina or yes or yen a fufro. Na yeba somono. What you say? Entino, who beside me? Dear, now say Jerusalem, any old, it has to be new. That's why he has to surname the nation. Entino, surname no the man, no. The subscription is in Isaiah 41. Who read Isaiah 41? Obenya. Now read Isaiah 44. From 44, no verse 1 to 5. Who say? Someone will come in the name of the Lord. Someone will also come in the name of Israel, but someone will come with the subscription

0: Israel, which will be say or subscribe, say Israel has been sending the host. Israel will be sending the surname of Israel or the mammy as Ajiman. I mammy who say, oh, then if you bring New Jerusalem, then they say Israel should need any change as Ajiman.
1: Okay,
0: and I did so yeah, a dean who say new heaven, new earth, new Israel, new Jerusalem. Now, me, my picky, I may church, you know, definitely no, ne, it was a rather day, ne, man, or crufu frosso. And see, there was a migration. So far, your culture, Gans, Crano, Nansen recently, a mamma chase, almost a year, Hobo Festival, almost almost free Israel, ne, be do her. It is a menu, me, and Ukasa, unye Israel near. So we are Asante, we are Kwapim, we are Nzimeni, we are Nguneni, we are Northerner, Central Region. Any baby who free be a Kwapim, me now kase unye Israel ni dia ne bia nenye unye aninkrani because me ni baby a nkrafo no free a omo de omo so mo free Israel. Na kese omo no omo wo history. 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
1: Sure.
0: Otherwise unye baby a wokɔ dia na unye baby a free.
1: Mhm.
0: Eye tietietietia. It is a young Ghana for message ya meme de ba across here, a strong message for the nation, especially the leaders, so that omo ba be toto mano because they become captain catch them say memra parliament house of commons no mo toto mano ye me de ensema ba de ya me ya no cra say recently nana don so ba na matron letter me letter nini
1: okay
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0: 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Esin a group ubi de be a Christian Council. Anase Peace Council. Anase Pentecostal Council. Anase wan ino aw munina de radidin e di agro biti sedye. 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
1: Omo die radidin.
0: E die radidin.
1: Pentecostal Council, Christian Council. E die radidin die agro.
0: Oh.
1: Asa mo awo ken ano ose o.
0: Ano ebe shea ma because wo na wo interview me but me ba Ghana no kra de na me ji asofo di say asema ti say no according to Deuteronomy 25 no when there is any controversy on the land asofo na edi kan ba na elders no ma say hey. I said, men now they are better to groom him. Bra, na yento to anu ye. My security a ye fourth year muna mi womi me buy ya the year of vengeance I me buy ya no. The fourth year muni soft beer and soft eight year me call radio stations be Spirit FM, Mellow FM, Asempa FM. Me declare Ghana as a New Jerusalem Kingdom. Me call Multi Choice, TV Africa. Eh, na men call ye. Ah. As of war, are you busy doing their own people and duping the poor people in the churches?
1: Duping.
0: I thinking they should give as replacement theology. Now, rather than saying there is more blessing in giving than receiving. Now, so far, we only want to motifiana Sunday, you discover one. There are no discover, and rather say blessing war, no, so more saying, wow, to our origin. We should quantify or more. Now qualify omu asitema. Shas of we use Range Rovers. E be to talk planes across the world. Na asore momu tong force. E be to koko. E be ko mega. Na de biya moji poor people ni sika
1: wo mra so yem fan so no asafo urade ne nso nhwe se wo mi o soro mfense ne maye ne a enti se yen ye ye bibi na ye nya bi ne ye de koso ne hwe se wo mi soro mfense maye ne no awu ewum ne san
0: enne na wo fikra na wo de banchi abo enwum na chi se asem na wo ka no e ho na na mpese wo boss because 10% no a urade ka no wo ready a e se wo ready free Malachi chapter 2 a wono asofo na obom kokosi hear ye priest, this commandment is for you. It has asofo na obom akoko nti wo pese wo tisa tight asem na wo kana e asofo na ese omutua 10% ema erade ema but ye dey go storehouse every year 5 years 7 years we recycle the money into the economy because 10% their taxation. And you know, Nana Dukas or taxi Ghana for no. Almost original. Because sa taxation establishment, and it was given to Joseph as a governor in Egypt during the times of Pharaoh. And I say, as of one tax no there, a constant. So they cannot be taxed again. So if you come and tax the church again, now a repetition. And they make and say, there should be a storehouse for the kingdom of God, so that all the 10% that we will collect, you know, it will go as New Jerusalem Kingdom Bank, because that institution bank, you know, Abraham the institute was Genesis 14. Say, "I'm found to home in Chiriman, we are severe thing." So there was this prophecy, so that we transfer the wealth of the world into the spiritual kingdom. Say, "Be in Chiriman, embre." Inti enena a Christopher Breno di ene se aye replacement theory se ne rade no one can occur because we chat. Ne mantra. And ti who beside me dia na 10% no a different topic. Before say mrebe mwa, ye besa kum because and neno and mre my kwa me yin timin chreche mu nyen pensibzim who say a sofono na ria a rade mano. Because for any kingdom or any government to progress, no, there should be a mechanism which is called the economic mechanism principle. Debiano the country has to what? Turn around or recycle itself through lubrication. Mm-hmm. But money, NABB, according to Ecclesiastes chapter 10, verse 19, money answers all things. And without money, you know, there wouldn't be any ease in the systems. There will be friction here, there will be tension here, and say a wheel, but there should be lubrication. And it's rather the investment mechanism as the economic principle, what they buy, what is the taxation. So tithe is the taxation for the churches. To receive it from those 90% na Omye church members. No, they are bred 10%. Na muya sofo no. Na ma store wo storehouse because fanese wo kwa sorry Sunday. Sike bia ye bejiji e wo asori tables bia no. E ba basket na ye 100%. Enti wo sofo no befa 90%. Now the 10% na aye tight offering no. But e se kugu storehouse and on so for no more far sikana no more far and could do storehouse because there has not been any kingdom set up. It's young governors no na ye pastors police and pastors auditors are now we are coming to fight this to give the money back into the poor people in the church because it's all the more money call augment and I call enlarge your business muko invest ya so that as question now as someone can so that there will be more what
1: my into the every bra man panyini na na do dan ko ekufu ado bae wa tren krata ko yen view nenso ye taxe en sorry ai no ho kra no asofo panyimfo na kwa kwishia e wo Jubilee House se ni pakro ya asase osi bia ya oman ni nyina abesuma urade nyankopon en ka se ni ekufu ado nyankopon yi bibi a kire na wo nyankopon di fu ana
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1: sani na so kan edifo ne hono
0: sa
1: yampa na sanya
0: yampa na sanba me true question yi e dia ma asofo any Ghana fo nyina say is Nana Addo among the prophets as Saul was among the prophets yes or no and ti say e ba mu say o among the prophets dia Next year, you won't so so any debate. I be sign at the atwaso. So when you among the prophet, there he be who the be can atwaso because the fire by and say Saul a radi friend, but one can't change say on see that sorry dying. King David, or yet the chosen king, a radical say moja one in Sasso in Tino say a one akumemu say obesi a sorry dying ama. Nemaya Omanisi and Nathan Besson Coco. Time on Nathan Kataka and Nathan say, oh, so walk home, so be see a sorry dama, oh my dear, oh, you're on him to be in Cassidy.
1: Sure,
0: and you'll be to messy. But Nathan done one radical cobalt David Coco Mamma say, oh, you're making it. I would dim my so, but me money see a sorry dama me. Was David among the prophets? Yes or no? Ain't he? Or the Maase Solomon and Babi Sia Sore Dine.
1: Sure.
0: And maybe you are king of Persia, sorry. Or see, I, Cyrus, have been called into the kingdom of God. Who God is the king of kings. He should come and challenge me. Because the Lord has put in my heart. Chapter 1. To build his kingdom for him. So he wants a challenger who will say he will not build the kingdom for God. Old Jerusalem.
1: Mm-hmm.
0: So Nehemiah gathered all the elders and then the king gave him commandment. Said, go! And Zerubbabel. And so Ebem. What is here? And as a governor. And Omuninano with Ezra. Chobui. And Omkosi. Sorry,
1: okay.
0: Nti. Media yaudia menya ewo die ekoso no ye time medi letter bre yewa mahama any speaker of parliament at the time any a software di for me call apostle beduho onana at that time I'm so acting board member of Pentecostal church or so Michia Eastwood Annaba ewo London. Beye 45 minutes deliberations. Ewo, the New Jerusalem Kingdom has Ghana chosen to be the center of the earth. Or name Kasaya Nerade, catch him so ye ambassador for the New Jerusalem Kingdom. Tino, obed lead me to a soft war. Ho, normally we are more leading me to parliament because omu nebe di kanato tumano to get the revelation right. Ena, me ba habe fife Eastwood Annaba. Me call Franco, ne hon ne bedi eche Clement, ne me kasai, me ne one of the governors, your friend, Governor Albert Champon. E call ho ye ne no, e ba ye nanyomano, omo en tiasye. 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Me di kubima minister of chieftaincy, and then politicians di omulem nti asofo won so be di omulem na say politicians di omulem na say asofo di omulem na just Radi Boshen or kind by am na bam say Revelation 13 or say the church will merge with the politicians and they will merge with the kings and queens of this earth nti say a dsem na or ka say me hu say won be free in siomu ba na or yeah the leopard the bare feet and then the lion mouth. No, the lion stand for Christendom and then the leopard stand for kings and queens and then the bear stand for the politicians. And now we are waiting for this merge which has come to pass now. Now we are so far so relaxed and timid in their sayings. And now my busy, I'm the oil, no money in the bunker for. And I am who a default papa. Because if there are good prophets or teachers, I will counsel, I'm a Pentecostal counselor. But you know, if there were a charity commissioner, and they will all report to that charity commission, there will be regulations. A soft one or more tongue, and can try any oil, any is unbiblical. No, come with my chastise, I'm normal, I revoke it. Licenses or wherever they registered their charity are sorry from what I said, but because of who say constitution of Ghana not just say who freedom of worship, the first who freedom of worship just say who bit me a bunker for a do baby. In fact, and yes, a do baby, I make so I'm into 17. Me tell you, no say. First Corinthians chapter 3. Me catch you say. Me me we are seeing and saying I am quite certain. I'm saying we are day. Anything so busy we are coach we are professor. We say na simple common sense. Aye di bu yahuni pa. We are saying love thy neighbor as thyself. Now so for what you want a policy say what you want money regulatory. Aye bi amu di be regulate say no. The Constitution of Ghana, the fact that we say freedom of expression, freedom of worship, freedom of speech. And on Chese, you bet me, I quarantine a group of people who have no mouthpiece or no spokesperson. That just say, see to have them. Until I was no surprise, 2014, maybe because we in Ano, judgment began from Ghana because maybe catch when they interviewed me, I think one of the TV stations. Mm-hmm. Because they said judgment will begin from Ghana, and us, every man, judges, and there would be Al Jazeera, them, Ghana, and Guasi, Porto, your judges.
1: Mm-hmm.
0: Now, nobody can have a trigger that judgment, say it will start from Ghana before it permeates through or cascade through the whole world.
1: Things are so soft tones, and your man say, oh, yeah, and Bibi, oh, could be so almost a yak one tre. Say, Nyankrop, when there be a dear fool be home. No, cause a be a fence, you say, fa a be anke, chabi, you say, fa we, you say, ya. And no one can find so, yeah.
0: Say, Ube Jimmy, dinner, Betty, Masia, Debiano, a penny for cancer, crassini ba, kejitia. And I said, Debiano Crassini Ba Circle, and now Debiano Crassini Beba Zongo Junction. A radi boy, as I say, weak people, any people be one, they will be deceived all the time. To pick Ezekiel 14. Yet the Oma share group, Nasi, Momu in our cossay, Munto, say, Quimby Beckers, yeah, I am, but what is sadness, Oma hijack a Bible, no, in the name of Christ, and Oma Shasia, Omudi, this, you know,
1: why not hijack a Bible?
0: Make pastors, or prophets, or teachers, and talking about the fivefold ministries, you give him free. That's why I'm saying you need charity commission or regulatory body, because you ain't even giant crophobia more mooncrophobia without measure. In other words, without judgment, without justice. Go back at him and say, "Who pay peace? Not justice in him. Why are you crying for peace? Not there is no justice. Then who is a peacemaker?" What you say? And me catch or say, already the jankrophobia say you be and you know you can and you can say you can fool some of the people all the time and all the people some of the time. And you know there we are see amani hunu. What you say? And already jai jankrophobia share false prophets and sa. What you say? But say so for Papa Wagana, and you say mutimi enya. Commission, but commission can only come when the kingdom is set. That's why Ghana has been chosen and have been called as the commander and leader of the New Jerusalem kingdom. Therefore, me here so for Ahamubema Eradia Jumane Wepeye in this generation of this end time. Sir, there will be a charity commission set up because King David Ahinye Nebe Ruli Eradi Ekachem said the most recognizable kingdom on earth at the moment here, Ashanti Kingdom. Radi frame me, na me nim say ye free will be kweku dia. Kopimra, me Trump prophecy ni na me ko bisa mamponi bia no or ye juma or rush view. I am London. Say me hwehwe ni person say, "See, ono ni asante ni." I say say na radi say ni. Na me mra me ka chere say ne ni twin brother and Judah. Because Judah na wo Perez and Zereth. And the generation you know, I'm a twin brother from Judah near BP Ghana.
1: Asante four.
0: Yes, I'm a Tracy, I'm a year. They come from the lion of the tribe of Judah. And you share Bible, you crana minya the original African heritage Bible la. Me ko ena I'm on shelving ibi mo abu. Chere mka se debi me print out. And I'm a print man. You share Bible ni ma. Nechi hano. There is a migration. I'm a indicate. With the your friend is saying mapping out and I say Judah migrated from Israel and became Ghana, which is the Gold Coast at the time. I make us say Yekonya free Sudan Empire now that time the by and me prophecy because Bible we bruni natural toward the dada. Now before you empire research, according to Proverbs chapter 25, see it is up to the Lord concealed prophecy, and it's up to the king to search for it.
1: Mm-hmm.
0: And then, who person who out as a leader, there are certain research I say we here. Now go into the spirit realm. Now ready now back up revelation so that you can make sense to men on earth. And then the spiritual realm. Unti me Emma meka bibi atra wamra uni back up in the spiritual realm and then the culture heritage.
1: And yes, our research in why you inti na waba. Na waba Ghana ha. Say oh yeah, the governor Emma the New Jerusalem. And yes, our research in say what to me akwa kunya the original African Heritage Study Bible. Na what the abba. And only when you know so, what could you if you move in the Adiaba say you are the governor, man, the New Jerusalem?
0: A Kanyina Swan who be the Nyan Kwan Minina Swan. Minina Swan, no, a Ghana being the center of the earth, which is coded in the scriptures. And I know Namika say, best sign your home, Pesim Pesim.
1: And the Nyan Kopon, a frail zebra. And you will see who knew name you may be a Wilsian or Woodinans on the Abba because I mean,
0: Ubetinia canisa, because Revelation, I mean, me a Yibanane, me say name, I may debay, and it's subscribed in the scriptures. Automatic, me, mammy woman, and me papa, one mummy, but my child say, a radi say name, mummy, and you know, say, will be Benjimedi, no Benjimidino, a Bible, mu ready, John chapter 4. Ubamus was a prophet is denied in his own family or in his own household. What I say? And it is all beside me say research can well, of course. But the Lord rules with theocracy, not theology. What I say? And say we go Bible school and not just a radio from. Ubisame because me research the testify toward that and profound the boom profound over the years. What I say? And you read John 4 Crowara. Eradika said, "More as for you've been called to eat or take more shares from where you did not labor." What you say? Enkofon koye juma 6 days. Normally disikabria munti. Who do say Eradi? I'm from say bididi wonkofon juma omu yema. Na be ye leader. Anka wu be ye den didi. Etu ubi samia. Say bebiye say bedu ina say. Who ni shenhunu bi aye inhumu. Nyansa na wuntimi fanka o calling ho na wuntimi me make sense na nipeti na ntawsum dia na research na woka no enye adwuma but eno na be mankofo say in dia ta revelation na chi what you say because there is nothing like worshiping of idols what you say every worship of God it's not by religious choice. What was it? Obiana obesum Yankopon will be asking. And yet, religion choice. Say, I'm a Jehovah Witness, I'm a Seventh Day Adventist, I'm a Roman, but a cultural heritage. And Yami Esub, a cultural heritage of the kingdom of God. What is it? And Untina, a one big tree. And Teradi Frey Obiana Frey say, let every rain that falls on the earth run into a river and then end at the sea. Genesis 1:9. Obese am timi apekin or Ecclesiastes chapter 1 verse 7 and 8 or say let every river goes into the sea. Eti unde hu we are say a commandment. If you don't go into the sea you tend to be a lake and you stuck and you stink. Eti wo so for unde hu won ka say Awurade afrem na me yeso fo say timi jiji nkofo sika di. Ti no say mo fa sanyoma ni nyina it's like a river embra one storehouse which is where the governor would share for the same people, because every Deuteronomy 50 was every 5 years, every 7 years, be an amount popping money you know, into the poor people, the widows in the churches, and the fatherless, so that almost the year investment, normally you know, I yield more crop and fruit into my storehouse. It is so for the whole year, you may be
1: as the governor of the New Jerusalem. Boy, you may be a woman, you're saying,
0: me, you may be a I have been called, say, maybe gather the foot soldiers in this world for the Battle of Armageddon to collect the taxes that the tax collectors were sent to collect. Period. As for the tax collectors, it is all you have to care me. Now your tax collector, and I say, call a Putoja district, and I say, call Subin district, Kojiji. Taxes, bro. Now Kojiji na ndu care me dia. You'll be sad.
1: As for your tax collectors,
0: according to Numbers chapter 8, it is there.
1: As for your tax collector,
0: they are to take the taxes of God's inheritance. That is the meaning. Because Eradia hini no eyesika, and it will see money answers everything in the world. According to Proverbs chapter 23, verse 5, we'll see all money in this world will fly into heaven. Or see, sika won tabain. Proverbs chapter 23, verse 5. Was it siba? Sika yen tabain ti. Me mbobu koko se, sika. 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Utuba heaven. Ube pekin wo, Deuteronomy chapter 8, verse 17-18. Was it, I will give you power to take money from the world to establish my kingdom. Ti erade na maya ho odin meye sori ahemachi ekodidwa. Edi sika ba ni fie so that we will transfer the wealth of the world into the spiritual kingdom. Se bia na ma no ebenya aduani edi. Ti
1: se sani ehunu wa asofo ni mu.
0: Eno ni makode a wobitam senti as a governor no. Me dibre ni sent ono asori no. Eh? Ah, yeah, sorry ban. Oni sa akode no. Eni ti na ya se na meme as akwasi ajiman. Ah, me be kwangi erade mercy ho. Na se wo ye sofo ni e fo se be kon bu erade ba. Then you have to use the royal law. According to John 13, verse 34. And as we're picking war, James chapter 2. We read it from verse 5 to 8. I'll see. Love thy neighbor as thyself. I never ask for a friend, a golden rule. And he said, me, kwe ye juma 6 days discover. Now also for who ye juma, where juma day, one day. Now you have to also eat from where you bestowed no labor. Now I'll see. Who no sikani, you 90%. So for ketia, after church. Sike bi egu basket ndia no uche mu 10 no afa 90% that is your intake eno na odi be missionary works odi be twa electricity bill odi be micro for ah omo she wase ni bibia to regularize wo small corner if you like what you say 10% through that we are gathering all the money as we are transferring all because we are sika na transfer to establish his kingdom enti na Abraham established here that say ye dey gain chirimenti sika no e ye chirimenti we read Exodus 16 verse 30 31 o ka che Moses ka che Aaron said this is what the Lord has said that you have to keep 10% of the omer our bo friend no e 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I'm calling all pastors, I'm begging them in the name of Jesus. Say pastors nye asutie no munti asema meke in the name of Jesus. Say ewrade frebia me magana otherwise me name yiri any me matabo chira dena ehame but bebe wiase do no is ditching otherwise that's already dead but strength ka craving a sheso. Omo nye careful. The time of judgment has started from Ghana. And ka judges in woman mercy. Shame unto the judges. Shame unto the leaders. Because se muti one in chiriba behu se moya kushifua. Itrajibwa. But hypocrisy and double standardness can never help African leaders. You have to be very, very conscientious and be very calculated in what they are leaving behind. For the next generation, because if we are see the thing, anything we are see, yen jiji sika, engu ni fee, yen farma poor and fatherless, because ni wo no sorry na obe ma ye ye ad or defo. Nti next is the next ready will be we then.
1: Okay, now ye be taxi and sorry, enye no no. Say ni ye be je, ye di be guho, ni ye di ama one year any be. Say ye di free SHS aba, mampeni ni ye di aba. Na say ye taxi na ye dia ye betumi di ahyem eno ye dia boa de poor e wo kwan ba bi one saade ne nya adwe
0: mebo na na do abaso se ayi adia na se edikanfo ye di daada do watini abeshe mu kana because me kai say Kwame Nkrumah so nya ebra free education but me papa e ka tem say ono Kwame Nkrumah e proclaim free education na me ma me be fa ni free oboase aha obe fa ni free enzima e di ne ba oboase ma ne be start free education enti I'm say for a long time they sign a year bias towards the northern region but adena kwaba na na na rubbish mu kana waya depa but when it comes to the taxation baby anyoma ka de ekọ de e tan sa sofo no nye ba ko no de me ne ne ya adwen but any say akeba sa are you get my point say munyi hwe sofo de a ene awifo bebo awuram wetin ma say ko politicians are dogs and who opiki Ecclesiastes 5 a rather say a living dog is better than a dead lion.
1: Sure.
0: If the church is the lion and the lion rules the whole world or the forest or is the king of the forest, according to Proverbs chapter 30, we read who I will say the lion is the king of the forest and he turneth himself for no other animal. Now say the church has to rule the world according to Daniel prophecy. It has turned over. Because we need charity commission and we need a spokesperson and we need oneness for the so-called churches, no? Because they are fragmented. Mm-hmm. And Obia, what a doctrine. The Pentecostal doctrine cannot outweigh Roman Catholic. Either Methodist or the other way around. What I say? It won't come when you want, but the radically divided house cannot stand and is ruled by Satan according to Matthew chapter 12.
1: Sure.
0: Reading from verse 20 bar. Or see, every family that is disfranchised or disintegrated or divided cannot stand. What you are saying, until said there will be one flow of current or direction into the sea, as the governor has to help to make this happen. I'm not the only person called as a governor or the foot soldier for Christ end time. And my children say, we are calling, you know, our first Peter 2:13-14, and I'll make my pick of 1 Corinthians chapter 12, verse 27 coming. He gave some the government. You read Isaiah chapter 9. I'll see. He has put the government onto the shoulder of King David. Mm-hmm. And your kingdom is the same as government. It's meant to phone call for prophecy. No? But answer now, already kingdom, but here the governor, as the testifier, to come and justify the churches. And it's a judgment begins from the house of God. And see, made a meeting and I say, if a sorry no kick out, because time or one year's meeting, and I saw for I'm a refinity or that Christian counselor, no, opuni me refinity. Well, but my comment very sad. Oh, my comment, try and say, so who penny power, who come and what can I say? And so Suben Pan Suben Ma comment no more cadna maniagina and say was a tax and one jijini say now one more yeah. What are you talking about? And I'm gonna say a living dog is better than a dead lion. It is a moon yeah one of the politicians before you and I
1: now cathedral. Sabre Imam Penini say yinsi cathedral. Yem fanny say and no ashe the woke mukena. Say we are singing our best song Ghana because say the new Jerusalem is Ghana.
0: And the crap to do and nothing I'm to challenge Nama Ghana Fubim say His Excellency Nana Addo Dankwa Akufo-Addo, is he also among the prophets as Saul was among the prophets, yes or no? And the debate in the starting Kumasi online to the whole world.
1: Okay.
0: Say so man penya trigger so basically a year. Mumien debating him, say he is also among the prophets.
1: Yeah, yes, politicians, we know if you are among for IVS. Otre crack our bankesim, Sabra and Aman Penini, John Dramani Mahama, et so, and Aman Penini for Fraba, youngest will be our IVN. Say the new Jerusalem is Ghana. In December, we will be beside ya in the cathedral. Then ye ain't shed and cast a year some. Near we are singing our some frizzy war. And sorry, Dania, a so sly. The SEC are yes, you know. Younger, see, we are one.
0: And then, none can work on. None can work on. And maybe a trim. Now, you could book Christ as Indian. And now, Pontius Pilate began to say, are you the king of the Jews? Or see, as you have said, it is all beside say, you can't say, well, we are myself, they don't know what can. And then, you say, Jamaica, Cosini say, also for American Dr. Opuni, Reverend Dr. Opuni, needing meetings or your announcement. And we interviewing war one of the sister station of Peace FM say okay. And I know what I say. Nana don ka say we see a sorry diamond. Yen asori asori no na yesi ye be si ye dan na na do si obema ye asase oti ase enti o ka ne san na mse ah na ni asem no which is which because ye dey him say na do a prophesy enti he is also among the prophets which is the challenge I'm putting to Ghanaians. So ye be deliberating on this oti ase me nye pro political. Mm. Me apolitical.
1: Okay.
0: What you say, I'm non-partisan.
1: Okay.
0: But what I'm trying to say is, if the church cannot work or stand on its feet to do what is expected of the church, because I hear people who are sorry them to say, na me maba.
1: Okay.
0: Not too much of the line of politicians, because politicians not there. They are the kingdoms of this world that the church has to come out. What you're saying, it's a politician, it's sorry, they're not a front seat. No, you're honorable one, why am I in the front seat? Oh, we are basically not the two offering. Oh, we are basically, that's the same translation of wealth. I may catch or say, according to Deuteronomy 8:17-18, or say, I would show you or give you the power in the world to transfer the money into my house to establish my covenant. Okay. The establishment of God's covenant near the plan of the kingdom, which is Ghana chosen as the New Jerusalem, because Amos 9:11 and all case Emra Ediachin, which is the second coming of Christ, no baby see Nahimi Ah Ki David Ahimi and Aoka. Ubetinya Pekin War, Acts chapter 15, verse 16. And the time a controversy by Paul echo Antioch, a free Christians first. No, what by no normal Ebisan and same no see, and they say Gentiles they ready to be can Jew for because according to John 10, no see me would Jew for no, I'm saying one party I may be come
1: home,
0: no, I graft you into the new kingdom.
1: All right.
0: But already I catch the Peter or the Shana, no say, or see, no, Munya Gentiles no moon roly in their righteousness of faith till say, ready see in the second coming, nobody be seen a hini,
1: sure,
0: and no, the two may my come say, as a governor, no. May choose Ghana to be the New Jerusalem kingdom. Honey, you be see a radia here, which means that honey, you be see the New Jerusalem kingdom church. If we are seeing about the docky ships, and the church capacity no will not be as the national theater. So what you're saying? Until we are going to be able to do it, if Nanado see will see national cathedral, a smaller than the New Jerusalem kingdom, but me per se, you just suppose as a man of parallelism be. Ne ye she say ah ne ne ne nsem ya ye kika kika na let us ya ma chochure ne huntete ho na
1: eben okay
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0: yo meda metefo nyira ase fortunately or unfortunately we are Ghanaians and we spoke in our language, sure. But future no ye be try say ye be kan bro for kakane bia foreign audience now mo picky online no, they can understand the path that we are towing. Meka say misre the three leaders in this country. I'm talking about the politicians, the kings and queens, and then the church leaders. Sure. Say amo any focused about this prophecy mediaba normal and frame and to manu asem or parliament or any other quarters are mobile to me at once na adia SC and ABC no a bear time. I say they are sounding tie prophecy media by because me damn na I am not happy about the erade ye me na mint na homa erade and hame womra minti me nyame honji. No kasa me see pushy accord the center. Timisre three leaders here making especially Ira Nanado Dankwa, His Excellency. Ah, why ye papa ma yin yina owa bada ye. Ah, one listening ESA. Media kwenya any nidia man. 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
1: Mhm.
0: Otiko koso. 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Or recognize it either than Zulu Kingdom or Buckingham Palace. Now, on Shane Yinsi, King David, I hid you and Sana, a radia freno. 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
0: Ntin me sroma amuma me listening here.
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4: Queen Lit is my name. I'm a gospel minister. Over the years, gospel ministers all over the world have blessed lives with their songs. They seem to glorify, magnify, uplift the name of the Lord. People like Sissy Winans. Cause all my life you have been faithful. Hey. All my life you have been so, so good. With every prayer that I am able, oh, I will sing of the goodness of God. God bless them wherever they are. And God bless every gospel minister all over the world. This time, Dabridge Group, my management team, and the record label, we have come out with something peculiar, inspired by the Holy Spirit, called Soakers, Soaking in Atmospheric Music. This is a song that brings you into the atmosphere of the Holy Spirit. It pushes you into the realms of the Holy Spirit. And it reveals the power of Elohim. We have come to inspire and to empower both the young and the old who have thirst to sing spiritual songs. The very new one on the table at the moment is called Wind Blow. Queen Lit featuring Timmy the Psalmist. It goes like this.
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1: Quinlet is my name. I'm a gospel minister. Over the years, gospel ministers all over the world have blessed lives with their songs. They seem to glorify, magnify, uplift the name of the Lord. People like Sissy Winans. Cause all my life you have been faithful. Hey, all my life you have been so, so good. With every prayer that I am able, oh, I will sing of the goodness of God. God bless them wherever they are. And God bless every gospel minister all over the world. This time, Dabridge Group, my management team, and the record label, we have come out with something peculiar, inspired by the Holy Spirit, called Soakats, Soaking in Atmospheric Music. This is a song that brings you into the atmosphere of the Holy Spirit. It pushes you into the realms of the Holy Spirit. And it reveals the power of Elohim. We have come to inspire and to empower both the young and the old who have thirst to sing spiritual songs. The very new one on the table at the moment is called Wind Blow. Quinlet featuring Jimmy the Psalmist. It goes like this.
2: 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Holy Ghost, manifest yourself in here.
1: Manifest yourself on this.

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1: Quinlet is my name. I'm a gospel minister. Over the years, gospel ministers all over the world have blessed lives with their songs. They seem to glorify, magnify, uplift the name of the Lord. People like Sissy Winans. Cause all my life you have been faithful. Hey, all my life you have been so, so good. With every prayer that I am able, oh, I will sing of the goodness of God. God bless them wherever they are. And God bless every gospel minister all over the world. This time, Dabridge Group, my management team, and the record label, we have come out with something peculiar, inspired by the Holy Spirit, called Soakats, Soaking in Atmospheric Music. This is a song that brings you into the atmosphere of the Holy Spirit. It pushes you into the realms of the Holy Spirit. And it reveals the power of Elohim. We have come to inspire and to empower both the young and the old who have thirst to sing spiritual songs. The very new one on the table at the moment is called Wind Blow. Quinlet featuring Timmy the Psalmist. It goes like this.
2: 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Holy Ghost, manifest yourself in here.
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the world have blessed lives with their songs. They seem to glorify, magnify, uplift the name of the Lord. People like Sissy Winans. Cause all my life you have been faithful. Hey, all my life you have been so, so good. With every prayer that I am able, oh, I will sing of the goodness of God. God bless them wherever they are. And God bless every gospel minister all over the world. This time, Dabridge Group, my management team, and the record label, we have come out with something peculiar, inspired by the Holy Spirit, called Soakats, Soaking in Atmospheric Music. This is a song that brings you into the atmosphere of the Holy Spirit. It pushes you into the realms of the Holy Spirit. And it reveals the power of Elohim. We have come to inspire and to empower both the young and the old who have thirst to sing spiritual songs. The very new one on the table at the moment is called Wind Blow. Queen Lit featuring Jimmy the Sun.

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1: 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Holy Ghost, manifest yourself in here.
0: Manifest yourself on this.

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Hashatamada.

trying to send you to your grave before your time, I decree that that which will go before you, in the name of Jesus, all the bewitchments to kill you before your time are terminated now, in the name of Jesus. Praise God. You can exercise dominion over death as a believer. Praise God. You will not die before your time. You shall not die before your time. Let that fear of death in your heart be terminated now, in the name of Jesus. Let the power strengthening your life with untimely death be arrested. Let every dream of death concerning your life be terminated now. I declare that you shall not die before your time. You will not die before your time. You will not die before your time. The mark of death on your forehead is erased now, in the name of Jesus. You live and not die to declare the words of your God, in the name of Jesus. In the name of Jesus. In the name of Jesus. In the name of Jesus. Praise God. Oh, hallelujah. Hallelujah. You have authority. Say, I have authority. I have authority. I have authority over sicknesses. I have authority over infirmities. I have authority over death, in the mighty name of Jesus. In the mighty name of Jesus. Say, I have authority over whatever is evil militating against my life, in the mighty name of Jesus. Praise God. The Christian life is a life of authority and power. According to Luke chapter 10, the verse number 19. Behold, I give unto you power, praise God, to tread upon serpents and scorpions, and over all the powers, not some of them, and over all the powers of the enemy, and nothing shall by any means. Why are you afraid of witches? One word from your mouth can kill that witch. One word from your mouth can stop the activities of the enemy in your life. Let every satanic operation in your life die now, in the name of Jesus. Let every satanic operation in your life die now. Die now. Die now. Say, every satanic operation in my life,

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1: Quinlet is my name. I'm a gospel minister. Over the years, gospel ministers all over the world have blessed lives with their songs. They seem to glorify, magnify, uplift the name of the Lord. People like Sissy Winans. Cause all my life you have been faithful. Hey, all my life you have been so, so good. With every prayer that I am able, oh, I will sing of the goodness of God. God bless them wherever they are. And God bless every gospel minister all over the world. This time, Dead Bridge Group, my management team, and the record label, we have come out with something peculiar, inspired by the Holy Spirit, called Soakers, Soaking in Atmospheric Music. This is a song that brings you into the atmosphere of the Holy Spirit. It pushes you into the realms of the Holy Spirit. And it reveals the power of Elohim. We have come to inspire and to empower both the young and the old who have thirst to sing spiritual songs. The very new one on the table at the moment is called Wind Blow, Quinlet featuring Timmy the Psalmist. It goes like this.
2: 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Holy Ghost, manifest yourself in here.
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Ashata, mother.

0: Over the years, gospel ministers all over the world have blessed lives with their songs. They seem to glorify, magnify, uplift the name of the Lord. People like Sissy Winans. Cause all my life you have been faithful. Hey, all my life you have been so, so good. With every prayer that I am able, oh, I will sing of the goodness of God. God bless them wherever they are. And God bless every gospel minister all over the world. This time, Dabridge Group, my management team, and the record label, we have come out with something peculiar, inspired by the Holy Spirit, called Soakers, Soaking in Atmospheric Music. This is a song that brings you into the atmosphere of the Holy Spirit. It pushes you into the realms of the Holy Spirit. And it reveals the power of Elohim. We have come to inspire and to empower both the young and the old who have thirst to sing spiritual songs. The very new one on the table at the moment is called Wind Blow, Quillit featuring Timmy the Psalmist. It goes like this.
1: Oh Lord, we are ready for the moon. Holy Ghost, manifest yourself in here.
0: Manifest yourself, Holy Spirit.